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1: Sommer an, Radio an.
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1: 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You're like a no-ghost, so just

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I wanna dance by water beneath the Mexican sky. Drink some margaritas by string of blue lights. 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Are you with me? 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
1: 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So you screwed up, but you're gonna